0: Academy of Sleep Medicine. They found that spending more time in bed as a way to catch up on sleepless nights can majorly backfire. The study asked over 500 people to keep detailed sleep diaries for a full year. After analyzing the data, the researchers noticed some interesting patterns. The people who had the most trouble getting to sleep and staying asleep actually spent the most time in bed. They tended to go to bed earlier, sleep in later, and take more naps during the day, trying to catch up on the sleep that they had missed. Meanwhile, the study subjects who just got up when they were laying wide awake in bed were more likely to recover from their insomnia and get back to a decent sleep schedule. So what's the problem with staying in bed longer? Well, it conditions your body to associate the bed with your sleep problems. It can become a vicious cycle where you go to bed earlier, dreading insomnia, and that ends up exacerbating your insomnia. It's like when somebody tells you, "Ooh, John got an awful John's hair." And then all you can do is look at John's hair. Your subconscious mind makes you dwell on the thing you don't want to dwell on. In other words, next time you find yourself awake before your alarm goes off, just get up. Don't try to fall back asleep and end up tossing and turning. Lying awake may mess with your sleep patterns long term. Good advice.
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0: Really got me thinking, were you out drinking? Were you in the living room chilling, watching television? It's been a year now, think I figured out how to let you go and let communication die out. I know, you weren't down for forever and it's fine. I know, we weren't meant for each other and it's fine. But if the world was ending, you'd come over, right? You'd come over and you'd stay the night. Would you love me? All our fears would be irrelevant. If the world was ending, you'd come over, right? The sky'd be falling and I'd hold you tight. And there wouldn't be a reason why we would even have to say goodbye. If the world was ending, you'd come, right? If the world was ending, you would come over, right?
1: Even have to say goodbye. If the world was ending, you come over, right? You come over, right? You come over, you come over,
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John Tesh with you, and along the lines of fake it till you make it, believing you're creative will make you more creative, according to researchers who studied this from the University of Maryland. So the researchers found that believing you're creative increases your ability to come up with inventive solutions and enriches your ability to come up with inventive solutions and original ideas. The researchers gathered hundreds of college

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this.

0: to a new list for the following day. And the fifth step, do this every day. Now you may say, oh, but things come up. I may have to deviate from the list. Lee's advice is this. Yes, things come up. But when you handle that emergency, the list will get you back on track and productive again more quickly. And psychology studies back up this theory because we know that multitasking does dilute our mental resources. When we shift our focus, it lowers our IQ by a whopping 15 points. That's as much as smoking pot. So stay on task. You get more done. You make fewer mistakes. You'll be able to leave work on time. Good advice.
1: Intelligence for your life.
0: Just ahead, I'll tell you how knowing the right way to repeat yourself can persuade anyone to go along with your ideas.
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0: 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That's big at our house. Those are important skills to have for resolving arguments, right? Here's another way to have a stronger relationship. Safely socialize with other happy couples. According to the University of Colorado at Boulder, when you see another couple acting lovey-dovey, it'll ignite your mirror neurons. And just like you yawn when you see somebody else yawn, before you know it, you'll be imitating their lovey-dovey behavior. I actually like going out with couples who are unhappy, too. I know it sounds counterintuitive, but my wife and I will always look at each other and go, wow, things could be a lot worse.
1: I-F-Y-L. The intelligence for your life.
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0: 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Good Tuesday morning to you. I'm Neil Morrison from heartlandnews.ca. The city of Edmonton has confirmed one elm tree in the downtown neighborhood has tested positive for Dutch elm disease. This is the 17th confirmed case of Dutch elm disease in Edmonton since it was detected back in 2024. For more, heartlandnews.ca. 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

0: 1079, Edmonton's perfect music mix. That's Brother Down and Sam Roberts. So there's something that kind of came to mind, and I don't know if this has ever crossed your mind either, but I've noticed that the electric cars, they have a certain sound. Have you noticed that certain sound? It kind of almost sounds like a choir. I don't know, like that. So the other day, I was making my bed, the window was open, and I heard this in the background. And all of a sudden, in my head, I got this. Are they looking into the future or something? In 1982, was New Order thinking about electric cars? What's going on? All right, coming back, I've got some Nickelback and Michael Jackson. Driving the electric cars everywhere.
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